rapture, lost friends. We'll alone up on our bank and pray that this will end. 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

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You're the key that got lost. You're the letter from Jesus on the bathroom wall.

0: 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Well, that's good enough for me.
1: 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You're the priest of the choir. You bite down on the sheet, but your teeth have been wired.

told me you were no good. I know you take care of all my needs. You're the same kind of bad